started out strong, but somewhere along we lost our way. Done things in your name, I'm so ashamed, I don't have the words to say. We've killed and destroyed, stolen and blamed, all in your name. You told us to give, told us to love, but we chose to take. You laid down your life, put power aside, showed us the way and the truth. We roll in the church, open the word, and forget that we're called to include. Now it's long overdue, but I can't dilute what we seem to have put on the shelf. I can't speak for us all, but I gotta believe I'm speaking for more than myself when I say.

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Our color of skin, the clothes we're in, that valley's deep and wide. We overlook the broken, the homeless, and discard the poor, while we celebrate the rich and the beautiful with a wide open door. I'm sorry we're nothing like you. You chose to bear a cross. We choose to give you parts of us, and rarely the parts that cost. Now it's long overdue, but I can't dilute what we seem to have put on the shelf. I can't speak for us all, but I gotta believe I'm speaking for more than myself when I say

0: 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Blessed are they that mourn, for they shall be comforted. Blessed are the meek, for they shall inherit the earth. Blessed are they which hunger and thirst after righteousness, for they shall be filled. Blessed are the merciful, for they shall obtain mercy. Blessed are the pure in heart, for they shall see God. Blessed are the peacemakers, for they shall be called the children of God. Blessed are they which are persecuted for righteousness' sake, for theirs is the kingdom of heaven. Blessed are ye when men shall revile you and persecute you, and shall say all manner of evil against you falsely for my sake.
1: Hay un salmo que dice, Señor, ten misericordia de nosotros, según esperamos.

0: Bueno, en este momento en el Long marca 10 de la mañana, 8 minutos, y seguimos complaciendo. 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True Love de Fernando. 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
1: Hey, isn't that Fernando?
2: That's Fernando. Fernando.
3: Hey, guys, what's up?
1: What's happening?
2: Hey, man. How you feeling?
1: All right.
4: Guess what?
2: What's up, man?
4: Found myself a true love.
2: No,
4: it's not a girl, okay? Oh, yeah? This love is not of this world.
1: Oh, I know what you're talking about.
2: Oh, yeah.
1: Yo, kick it.

nos lleva a entender mejor las cosas. Estudio Life. This radio also thinks about you, so we programmed the music you love in your language.